0: And I know you're breaking up.
1: Copy. What's the location?
0: Current location right now, she is in front of Zara.
1: Careful.
2: I think negative, you went into Apple.

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Is the RP calling from 2500, or is that the location of the barbecue?

0: 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He's across the street, but refused.
1: Copy.

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1: Copy, I didn't hear you go right there, Elsie.
2: For you, Deloitte, I don't think Torres is back from his 10-10 yet.
0: Copy, I could have sworn I heard him say 10-8 earlier. Copy, Torres, you guys said 10-8 or 10-10?
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0: Copy, I thought you guys said 10-8, my fault. Never mind, my fault. I'm gonna wait to take my break time for you, my fault.

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1: You copy that? Thank you, United 5, if they do that.
0: Terrify, that's your apple.
1: A firm, you're sending for security information.
0: We'll let me know if he goes on his drive.
1: 10-4, copy. Might be an assistant to the new question.
0: 10-4. I'll still 23 here if that answers.
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1: Dangerous fixture.
0: This is going to be a neighborhood dispute. The person's just barbecue and chicken.
1: 10-4.
0: You can tell sales.
1: 10-4.

0: 5. 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Only 2 is going back to 19.
1: Okay, 4 is going back inside the 19.
0: Okay, firm.
1: Nah, that's a bad idea.
0: Yeah, it's a stupid.
1: I may want to go back to second, and then greedy.

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Yeah. Well, I'm over here coming in, I'm about back 8-5, so that's a quick test one. Yeah, well. You could either head in the north towards the point, or maybe you can head the west, I'm sure though. Yeah, 4. I'm gonna tap. 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Yeah, you're fine. You can focus, okay?

0: there. I'm gonna go eight pockets of four. And four.
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Engine 2-1, Rescue 2-1, Rescue 30th Street and the Strand. 30th and the Strand. Going to be on the bike path in front of Lifeguard Tower 30. Engine 2-1, Rescue 2-1.

3 1 rescue, 3 1 rescue, 7 4 5 10 street, 7 45 10 street, for a 56-year-old male possibly having a heart attack, and then 3 1 rescue, 3 1.

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1: Okay.

0: on the line again. He says now the problem has escalated into the restaurant. Is there any way we can have a security officer head that way?
1: Hey, copy RC. We already reached out to our maintenance team. We're going to go ahead and follow up with them once again. But in regards to the flooding, there's not much that we can do. Again, I'm going to try to reach out to maintenance as of right now one more time.
0: Copy that. No problem. What should I advise him to do?

0: We're getting switched over to maintenance. Let's see, they're currently in the management office standing by from, they already reached out to Audacity and Dan, waiting on a response.
1: Simple.

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0: I have a few people here asking me for directions. Is there some kind of birthday party being held in the mall? They're trying to get there. Do you know of anything about it?
1: Yeah, we have a couple parties currently. Is there anything else we can tell you? Do they know the venue or the space number, anything like that?
0: He's checking right now. Right now he just told me that it starts at 7. And he told me number 158 right now. That's all they got for me right now. That it starts at 7 and number 158.
1: You could try directing them to Bon V, and then just if that's not which one they're looking for, you could tell them to enter the mall, turn left, and then walk to the center court area. They might be looking for orange door spaces.
0: 10-4.

0: Ian, come in. Ian, come in.
1: What?
0: Hi, Ian. Are you busy, or would you be able to help us at the front desk to deliver this board to a room?
1: Yeah, I'll be right there right now.
0: Okay, thank you.

Engine 41, Rescue 41, per that rescue is going to be an assault victim, 8809 Washington Boulevard, 8809 Washington Boulevard, in front of the Law Alley Works. Put a stage until PD advises clear. Engine 41, Rescue 41.

0: 7-year-old female, previously fainted, waking breathing. Engine 21, rescue 23.
1: Dollar rescue 21, cancel rescue 23. 22, send it to our engine detour.

0: vacant, vacant on the corner right here on Fashion Way, near, nearest closest to a parking lot information, right?
1: Yeah, 6 o'clock, parking lot.

0: I don't mean it.
1: Yeah, not to firm, Frank Edwards, he was, living for the DOW at 5:30, and he already I think it's a reach out both to, Jack Van Dam, and I received no response. I am in route for coach heading, but I am going to go ahead and check under that, lower level AMC line management to see the status in regards to that water.
0: Copy.

0: I'm over here on the corner of that, what is it, circle, checking out this pump. Hopefully I can get it going.
1: 10-4, 10-4, Frank. Thank you, thank you.

0: go ahead.
1: Fairly, Daily Dispatch has me going out on code 7 at 1930. Just wanted to confirm.
0: I think I'd prefer you at 1830, if that's all right.
1: That's okay with me. That's 10-4.
0: 10-4.
2: Copy. He's going on his break at 6:30 or 19:30. 19:30 is at 10 o'clock. Yeah, am I wrong?
0: 19:30 is at 7:30.
2: Okay, copy. My fault. I was a little bit crazy. I thought 19:30 was 10 o'clock.
0: 10-4.

0: Gordon.
1: So we have a Spencer store just wanting to put out a bolo. They just had a shoplifting from a repeat shoplifter. He is intoxicated. He is a white male adult, blonde hair, light camel shirt, khaki pants. Pants have lots of pockets on them. He's also with another white male adult, short black. He's got black pants on here, I believe. He's got a large septum piercing in his nose. The direction of travel, of course, box lunch. They do not want to prosecute, but want us to know that he does have a lot of products from another store and for us to be on the lookout for him.
0: Definitely. We'll keep an eye out. That is confirmed, and it was done on a timely fashion as well.
2: Copy that. Let's all just make sure that we double-check the tours, just to make sure that all the scams are done before they run out of time. Because, yeah, we do seem to have some scams that just misread sometimes. Just we got to be careful with that. But, yeah, I'll put a note down for the scams for that hour that we were there. We did do the scams.
0: That's a 10-4. If they want to come back in.

0: sure that we double check the tours, just to make sure that all the scans are done before they run out of time. Because yeah, we do seem to have some scans that just misread sometimes. Just we gotta be careful with that. But yeah, I'll put a note down for the scans for that hour that we were there. We did do the scans.
1: At the Task Force, if they want to come back in, I don't see how he's back here. I think they do, but they'll show me standing back here at the time. Task Force. Even their activity report are really down. So that's how I know I did the scan.

0: right now, to the best of my knowledge, it went through. Can you confirm it on your end?
1: Checking now.

0: I have an activity report from you at 1541, so, yeah, it does look like you got that east door scan. I'll make sure to add that to the notes.
1: Copy, 10-4. And I'm doing the open and closing list right now, and then I'm going to finish the rest of the tour scans.
0: 10-4.

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0: Royalty.
1: Roger, just received a phone call that there is a water leak in the parking lot behind Outback. A very bad water leak, apparently.
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0: Yeah, we're going to clear this call here at 16817 Yukon. We're closer to Artesia and Casimir TC. You put it on.
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0: Do we have a location in the mall?
1: Engine 43, it's an open line with a female patient on the other end. Her rapid deploy is showing close to Macy's.
0: Copy. If you're able, contact mall security. See if they have a updated location.
1: 10-4.

0: 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Super cool, Kevin.
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1: Okay.

0: Tampa Tower, 1HMJ, 1HFJ. They're currently going down for the stairs, Monterey Parking.
1: Got it.

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LA County Lifeguard requesting for 20-year-old male with allergic reaction. Engine 6-1, squad 6-1.

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Culver City Rescue Ambulance, 42 Rescue, Westfield Mall, 6000 Sepulveda Boulevard, 6000 Sepulveda Boulevard. Ambulance 42.

0: 22 from South Bay. The patient will be at the front entrance of Macy's. Is it 43, rescue 43 on scene?
1: Ambulance 42, copy. 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

0: You're the Taurus?
1: Copy. I think Taurus is on his post 7L team.
0: 10-4. That's just what I wanted to confirm.
1: Copy 10-4. I heard him call it out. And also, does he have the keys or do you have the keys? I'm just making sure just in case for when it turns 7 o'clock the doors are already open so I can set up servers in the room.
0: Yeah, I have the keys. I'll unlock it now.
1: 10-4.

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Fall or back injuries. 2455 Pacific Coast Highway, Silverado. Map page 194.

Manhattan is rescue. Manhattan, Quincy 2, Rescue 22, Rescue. Urgent care, 3215 North Sepulveda Boulevard, 3215 North Sepulveda Boulevard at the urgent care. Room number 1, Manhattan, Quincy 2, Rescue 22.

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1: It's meant to do something with you.
2: Yeah, they got here at 4, they never got out their car. Here and there for 3 hours, you know. That's how 57A goes too.
3: You got me, yeah, they'll get through the door. A little risky right there, you know.
2: Okay, that looks like a cool idea.
3: Yeah, it was great, it was cool. Yeah, he was like, he was real young, bro. Like, breaking from the season, you know, like 17, 18.
2: I'm so sorry, his dad's probably just wanted to take his girl real quick. I guess that's 9 now.
3: Hey, it's for her. I got the digital bill, too. Went up in the chat and they issued digital not on our charges for a second edition.
2: No, buddy.
1: Current coverage.

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1: Yeah, Beck, I'm gonna finish up solving everything after I'll be all the way back. Help.

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1: Crap, you said Taurus or Louis?
0: Traffic for Taurus.
1: What's that for?
2: Taurus, Julio.
0: Got somebody waiting over at the basement entrance. Could you go let them in?
2: 10-4.
3: Crenshaw Boulevard, 28, map page 68.
1: The box, so I'm going to have to go pick them up, go grab them before I go open up the gate.

0: Claro, sí.
1: Another call from Unit 162, I believe he said that was a Lazy Dog restaurant. They are also complaining of the water overflowing in the parking lot and the flooding. I know we've called maintenance already. Do we have an update for when they are coming out or when we can get this issue resolved?
2: Yeah, Tommy, here. Hey, Tommy, our maintenance is actively working on this backup as of now.
1: Copy that. Thank you. I appreciate it. I did let the tenant know that maintenance is working on it as well. I just didn't have the ETA. So, perfect. Thank you all so much. I appreciate it.
2: Pleasure, Archie.

0: for coming.
1: Go ahead.
0: Okay, so how much can you charge for a chicken quesadilla?
1: Charge for, like, beef tacos, and just type it in that you want the chicken quesadilla instead.
0: Sounds good, thank you.

0: Cirilo Lisa Torres, Baseman Cole 4.
1: Copy that. Could you respond over to south side of Cole? See if you can locate a suspicious subject. The only description I got so far was a tall black male.
0: Copy, en route.

0: as far as this one is concerned, we're talking Southside Kohl's parking lot or the store?
1: The exterior.
0: Copy. I'm currently patrolling the area now, looking for the description given. No subject that fits the description yet.
1: Copy. I'm going to go back inside and make contact with the tenant, see if they can give me more info.
0: Copy. Would you like me to continue on mobile?
1: Yeah, continue on mobile. Take a sweep around the from the west lot down to the marketplace. Just see if you can see anyone, any likely subjects.
0: 10-4, in route.

0: shellfish here, correct?
1: Well, bus terminal?
0: Yeah, you said the bus is lined up next to Target, right?
1: On the driveway by Kohl's that leads to the Kingsdale where Target is, not the bus terminal itself.
0: Copy.

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1: Four. 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
1: 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Interior traffic at the property lights up.

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1: Small 1 9 10 of logging security.
0: Copy that, logging security.

0: for that.
1: Did this person have a brown leather jacket and blue Levi's?
0: Negative. Actually, I'm looking at a picture of him now. He's not black. He's a Hispanic male, tall, wearing a black baseball cap, black T-shirt. Looks like black pants as well. Possible tattoo on forehead.

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Just since the digital chat is a vehicle, like, I just for it, it means that the

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1: Step 4.
0: Yeah, just advise me if you see anyone matching the description on property.
1: Copy.

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0: There is a Hispanic couple in the AMC courtyard. 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It looks like a navy blue bucket hat. The female has on a gray sweatshirt. Hanging over the banister or the balcony rail or whatever, their child is just running around. They're not paying any attention to him. He's going to be a small child wearing a green sweatshirt.
1: So you will have a unit to take hostage.
0: Copy that, thank you. It looks like they're on the move now, but please be advised of this couple. They are not paying any attention to their child.
1: Copy that, with you.

0: 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My name is Jose Vasquez. The cleaner, the bathroom right now, and the thing is clean, close.
1: Copy that.

0: white vehicle parked up here on P5, white Mercedes. The vehicle is currently reversing and heading out. One second.
1: Copy, sorry. The dude that you just told us not to go down the escalators, now he's just walking down the middle now.
0: Copy.

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0: first time he's gonna relieve me from my co-center?
1: Negative. I'm gonna close up P4 and then I'll come relieve you.
0: Okay, copy. 10-4.
2: Trujillo, this is Torres. The subject has been advised.
1: 10-9.
2: The subject I was escorting off the property is officially off the property and he's been advised.
1: Copy. Sounds like code 4.

0: have two people here on the parking lot asking me the same direction as they're telling me they're looking for a dance hall. Their address is 1815. Should I direct them over to Bombay again? I mean, should I direct these people over to Bombay?
1: Affirmative.
0: 10-4.
1: Code 7.
2: Copy. 10-4.

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0: 看着你下心决心怎么办
1: ？OK， 这会儿，现在我是二十多分。

0: Torres and Trujillo, I see a young lady sitting down on the spiral staircase facing Artesia. She seems to be on her phone sitting down. Would you like for me to make contact with her?
1: Yeah, that's affirmative. Make contact. Just let her know that we don't allow loitering on stairwells. It's a fire hazard and a trip hazard.
0: Stand for it.

0: Ladies and gentlemen, for this one, I'm in contact with the individual, Jay Mills. He's second over here.
1: Copy that.

0: this has to have two.
1: Good.
0: You okay to take the last 48 whenever you're ready?
1: Yeah, but we got these days like that, you are not.

0: Yes, I'm here with a shopper, right, for a mall entrance. So he says that his battery is on and it's right parked right in front of Barnes & Noble. He's wanted to know if in the security have a jumping cable to help him jump start his car.
1: Hey, you can't be it. We'll be hanging around at Barnes & Noble area.
0: Copy that.

0: 2019 from that 48.
1: 485. Torchester Helium, I'm going to be on a 1039.
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0: Also, the advised PS5 is clear in code 4 at this time as well.
1: 10-4.

Attention, engine 61, squad 61, ALS, altered patient, 116 South Alberta, 15-year-old son, lethargic, intoxicated, history of substance abuse, unknown what was taken. PD's being dispatched, engine 61, squad 61.

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1: Go ahead.
0: Patient's going to be in a driveway in a gray Chevy Traverse, and per the mom, he's not really compliant.
1: They just picked four copies. Is the PD on scene yet?
0: They just arrived.
1: Copy.

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0: Ten four.

0: come up with your healing. Can you meet me by the office real quick, please?
1: I'm at service center. I can't leave it till Lloyd's done with the scans.
0: Okay, I can go up to you if that's alright. I need a minute. I have somewhat of an emergency on my hands.
1: Copy that. Hey, Lloyd, could you come up to service center real quick?
2: Copy, 10-4. I was just still putting on my, I was still bending up on my clothes and everything. I'm coming up right now. Copy, OT. I'm coming up the elevator right now. I was still putting on my clothes real quick.
1: 10-4.
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1: 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We'll touch base with them tomorrow and just pass along this patient information for potential candidates.
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1: Torres is going to be heading out early tonight. It's just you and me now.
0: Copy. 10-9, you can repeat that for me?
1: Torres is clocking out now. It's just going to be you and me for the rest of the night until Graveyard gets here.
0: Oh, okay. 10-4.

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2: Dang, alright, copy, 10-4.

0: Dylan is gonna try 19 real quick to go see if the guy's car.
1: Yeah, well.
0: Just passing by a South Anchor. Looks like there is a 1027 parked up right there in South Anchor. I didn't get to pass by, but I didn't see anybody inside. I think they're just dropping off another decoy. Oh, never mind. He's there. He just passed by me right now. I'm gonna be at 1027 and lights off for this drive.
1: Damn, what? And for, yeah, that was Officer Jimmy. He was going to Sweet Greens. Go for it.

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0: 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Further on your call, the business is Mother's Lips. RP is an employee believes that the male inside the restroom is having a medical emergency. Loud banging noises heard from the restroom area.
1: Repeating, rep.
0: That's affirmative, sir.
1: Got it.
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0: 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Engine 43 is already on scene, requesting assistance, Truck 43.
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0: 77-72-85 right now. We're just talking to a CD over here. Come in close to us.
1: And we'll copy. You said you were talking to a CD?
0: Yeah, they said I just command post for the people that are over here, so I was just dropping it real quick, but I'm 85 right now.
1: 10-4.

0: Loaded Airport.
1: Copy, sir. While you're on your flying patrol, have you noticed any difference still underground station, or sorry, by the management office?
0: Damn, yeah. I'll head over there to check. I'm currently, top of the T-Day.
1: Copy.

0: of course.
1: Yeah, the information on the water is still visible. Maintenance backup. Frank did advise me that he does have a plumber on the way in regards to this current damage.

0: 7 Lomita, Area Pop 4459, Air Unit Dispatch 7 Lomita.
1: It's currently down.
0: Arrow's currently down.

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Nice. 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Isn't that low enough? Apple?

0: 4 sentries, 920C, any air units dispatch 4 sentries?
1: Arrow's currently down.
0: Arrow's currently down.

0: We have a task coming with a room service order. Please, I'm in the hub.
1: So, I'm here now right now. Thank you.
0: Thank you.

0: Hey, he's going to stand by.
1: Hey, careful.
2: And for you said he's from Carolyn?
3: Yeah, down the street. It's gonna be a red shopping cart with a homeless guy with a bike inside of it.
2: And for copies, and all units on the lookout. Did you say how long ago it was and what direction he was traveling?
3: It should have been about 15 minutes ago.
2: Copy. This is Major U.S. Respawn Camp of our main spots like TV Saunders and all that type of stuff. 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

0: like inside a red shopping cart. The city's going up Rosecrans past that property, so I'm gonna check Fry's.
1: Yeah, that definitely checks out. Nothing that these songs do surprises me anymore. Just imagine you're going to everyone to get a smoothie and then you just see a homeless guy and just take a bite.
2: Jelvin Street. Engine 31641 Sheldon Street, 641 Sheldon Street for a commercial fire alarm. 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

0: 모임의 종이야. 그리고 문제 비교했지. Don't forget to check how that transformer that's in your road frame. I know a train is like you go there all the time, so you can fool and kind of take the rest break. You could be hiding over there.
1: Team 4, I lost the citizen who was complaining about the bike theft. I don't know where they went, but I'll double check that area.
0: And what?
2: One, rescue 21.

is still doing some inventory work. 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
1: So CP is going to be code for coming here until 20-30 hours. And yeah, everyone's a couple blocks down, but I guess they're kind of tell us that he may be

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1: Arrow is down.
0: Arrow is down.

0: didn't serve the 13th.
1: I think.
0: Because it was already 2019, so we're four in the block.
1: Copy that.
0: Gary, also in Unit 21, you're going to be clear as well.
1: Anyone coming?

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0: to come in?
1: Go ahead.
0: For that last order, the room number is wrong.
1: What's the room number?
0: The room number is 564. 564.
1: Can you support Vespa 564?
0: Yes, so the last name is Bayer, not Ramage, Rob. That's wrong. The correct one is 564 Mayer, Bayer.
1: Do they have credit card on file?
0: I'm checking right now as we speak, and yes, they do. For 564, they do.
1: Thank you.

0: The only description I could get of the transient at the MILF is he has like a yellow jacket on, and he has some kind of cart, either a like a push cart or a shopping cart.
1: I forgot the other thing. 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
1: Affirmative, she should be over at P2.
0: Copy, I don't see him.
1: Ten four. Maybe she got impatient and went up to P4.

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0: Rescue 42, Rescue 11141 Washington Boulevard, Unit 412, Westmont, Culver City Assistant Living, 11141 Washington Boulevard, Room 412, Westmont, Culver City Assistant Living, 88-year-old female, incision, bleeding from a catheter, Engine 42, Rescue 42.
1: Dispatch 15 Palm Delta 45, has occurred any air unit, dispatch 15 Palm Delta. Any air unit, dispatch 15 Palm Delta 245, has occurred any air unit, dispatch 15 Palm Delta.
2: Six Long Beach.
1: Arrow 10-6 in Long Beach.

0: sir. Everything go for?
1: Yes, sir. Everything's go for.

Culver City Rescue, Ambulance 42 Rescue, Westmont of Culver City, 11141 Washington Boulevard, room 412, 11141 Washington Boulevard, room 412, 88-year-old female bleeding from a catheter, Ambulance 42.

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0: Hello.
1: Did you see which address you said?
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Culver City Rescue, engine 42 Rescue, 42 Rescue at Kaiser Permanente, 12001 Washington Boulevard, 12001 Washington Boulevard. 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

0: 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Go ahead.
1: I'll finish the order here, so I'm gonna go drop him off in the office room for my evening.
2: 10-4.

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1: Harold 10 Second Century.
0: Harold 10 Second Century.
2: Furnace LP commit.
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0: people are loitering and stuff, but they've been here for a long time.
1: Right,
0: for you. They've been there fucking since like 10, 17.

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1: Did anyone make contact with the possible juveniles making videos near the AMC in that outdoor village area near the North Escalator?
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4: 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They checked out today from room 574, and I'll send the information over to the teams in a moment as well.
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0: Would it be a makeup bag? Yeah, it is a makeup bag. Okay, sounds good. I'll go ahead and let her know that we have it in store. She'll probably pick it up tomorrow. If you can just either just keep it where it is or set it aside. She'll be retrieving it tomorrow. Thank you.
1: All right, let her know. 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
0: Sounds good. Appreciate it.

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1: Went to that black Lexus on South Village. We went next to Equipos, next to black Lexus. So I think I might be the one setting out right now. Should be cool for it.
2: Yeah, for, yeah, they're gone, and also the guy in level 2. He can just go to Macy's open lock.
1: I'm sure he's gone.
2: Okay.

0: 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We do have a mail car.
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0: Do you have who's the guy on Cedar?
1: Who might?
0: Any idea on who the person is on Cedar? The one that was on camps?
1: Most likely he's waiting for an employee. You can tell him to wait in the parking structure, not to wait on Cedar.
0: Yeah,

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0: 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Give me a silver sedan.
1: Yeah,
0: when they got here at 9:15, we got in the back seat.

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0: 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Got your patient follow up. Mark Memorial.
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1: 4

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0: Hey, firm.

0: digital. This one I was just in the chat.
1: 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There's three.
0: Two came back, so yeah. It's only going to be a digital only.

0: Hey, sir, because our 10-6 CHP is requesting you on the 10 for a failure to yield pursuit.
1: What direction is it going?
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engine 6-2, BLS injury, Carnegie MBK, male, call with PD, abrasions to his knees, best access is from the south, engine 6-2.

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0: Okay.

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0: Carterworld is requesting to meet with security in front of the melt. He has some stuff to deliver to some of the officers.
1: You said, where are you located?
0: In front of the melt.

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1: Harold Tensick.
0: Harold Tensick.

0: هذه.
1: Elevator, he says it's next to Mitsu. And he put his equipment on the elevator, and now the elevator won't open. Is it due to it being on a timer, or is that elevator malfunctioning?
0: Which elevator is it?
1: He says it's the one next to Mitsu. Assuming it's a restaurant.
0: Mitsuo?
1: I believe so. He just said Mitsu.
0: Okay, let me go check that one out.

0: open even if it's on a timer?
1: No, if it's on the timer, then it won't open until that fifth time.

0: Is this supposed to be somebody on the first floor, Porter?
1: No. Why?
0: Because it's a black guy on the first floor is pushing something.
1: Well, he's pushing it in. He's probably from, what do you call it? Bonnie Lee, he's taking the charge down because they did have a party today.
0: So, copy that. I was just telling you what I recognized. Okay.
1: Was it like a big trash can kind of thing?
0: It was like a small kind of trash can. He was pulling it. But Tempo, copy that.
1: Tempo.
2: Yeah, they're in there on the back corner. You see that car on the left in the digital?
3: 7-4 South Village?
2: Four. He's got a white hooded jacket. You can't see his face from like the side. It's kind of fishy. So yeah, you definitely gonna need the patrol car.
3: Seven four. He's already on the 48.

0: to valet.
1: Yeah, go for it.
0: Hey, just to let you know, I had a guest park on one of those parking spots to the side by the garage because his truck did not fit inside.
1: I figured it was a dude that parked in the front, right?
0: Yeah, it was the white truck.
1: Yeah, I kind of figured.
0: Is that a valet charge or is that a self-park charge?
1: I normally put it down at self-park because, I mean, they usually just park it themselves.
0: Copy that. Thank you.
1: Thank you for letting me know.

0: Yeah, go for it.
1: Just want to verify, you are still valeting for the guest?
0: I'm not sure, to be honest.

0: Smith, are you on your way back?
1: It disrupts your focus.
2: Yeah, copy that. I was in the bathroom.
0: 10-4, I'll copy. I'm not rushing. I was just checking in with you.

that came out of which vehicle was it? And you reviewed, was it an employee tow from there too?

was it a black sedan? Can't force parked in the corner.

0: Dispatcher, you're in the office.
1: No, yeah, maybe. What happened?
0: There's a car here in the community. Saw it earlier. I think we've been here for a while. Should give it an advisor.
1: I'm walking back to the dispatch right now.

when you review, look at, it's going to be on the camera facing all the spotted. 10-4.

0: vivo.
1: No, I don't think I see anyone in the sedan. Just someone with the lights on.
0: Yeah, we're probably both in the truck with the hands on.
1: Four. Been here for a while.
0: The sedan, yeah, it's been there for a while. It's probably in the void.
1: What about someone with the lights on?
0: Yeah, we've been here for a little while. Since 11?
1: Thank you, Alex.
0: That works.

0: OP permit.
1: They're away at the shop. It looks like they're heading out.
2: Alright, on the way.

was a passenger in there, I think. I think it might be the passenger's vehicle.

0: Right. That delivery driver, is he coming up here or not? Because I have the door open.
1: No, I think he left. I think he said he was going to come back. But if you can look in there and get the scanner out and just hold on to it.
0: I'll be advised, those doors are in the elevators. That one is on a timer. So we can't do anything about that. I'm just in here in the food court. I was waiting on this guy to show up, but he hasn't come up here.
1: Yeah, I think he said he was going to leave and come back later in the morning.
0: Okay.
1: But if you see the stuff inside the elevator, he said it's a scanner in there. If you can grab that and just hold on to it.
0: You left something in there? Okay.
1: Yeah, he said when he was trying to come back down, he had equipment and stuff coming with it, and then I guess it locked up on him.
0: Okay.
2: Arrow's down.

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1: 10-4.
0: Seven, left 40.
2: Ill person Bravo 205.

0: that Nathan's towing company that we call, are they 24 hours?
1: Their website says so, but they just merged with a separate towing company, so I'm not sure.
0: Yeah, four. It's because some guy in the Tesla asked me for a towing company. He's parked between Wells Fargo and the other bank. And I said, I think that's one, but I gave him the number.
1: 24.

0: Okay, Kevin.
1: One moment, please.
0: Okay, I just want to make sure that you receive the Teams chat to also deliver a rollaway bed to 755.
2: 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Right at the intersection, it's a male that fell off of a bike. In his 30s, he's awake and breathing. Engine 42, Rescue 42.

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0: Oh, what's the hallway?
1: It's a bed, like a cot.
0: All right, copy.
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0: ahead.
1: Hey, when you deliver the rollaway, can you also send sheets and pillows and blankets for the sofa bed, please?
0: Additional sheets and blankets?
1: Yeah, extra sheets, sheets, blankets, and pillows for 755. Were you able to find the rollaway bed?
0: Yeah, I got it. I'll just go back down for the sheets right now before I go up.
1: Sounds good. Thank you so much. Sorry, she's calling now.
0: Copy.

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0: 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There's no vehicle fire, possibly overheated. We're still investigating.
1: 10-4.
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0: Yeah, it appears they have some issue with their radiator. Owner of the vehicle states they're going to have a tow truck come and tow the vehicle away. 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

Culver City freeway injury traffic collision, engine 43, engine 42, rescue 43, freeway injury traffic collision at 405 southbound at Slauson, 405 southbound lanes at Slauson, a two-vehicle traffic collision, information from CHP, engine 43, engine 42, rescue 43.

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1: And room number two, please. 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

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Engine 32 Rescue, 32.

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0: That's too early.
1: Yeah, I've been in that arena.
0: It's going to be vehicle 516, please.
1: Can you repeat that?
0: 516, please.
1: 516?

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1: Go ahead.
0: 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Can you just make sure that everything's okay?
1: Copy.
0: Thank you.

0: Evet.
1: Bizim bir eksenimizde
0: Evet.
1: sorry, I was not just radio on. Does he mean exterminator in front of St. Green's?
0: Yeah, sure. I'm just finishing his medical tag right now. Then I head over.

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0: Culver City Rescue, Engine 43, Rescue 43, Rescue 6625, Green Valley Circle, Unit 102, 6625, Green Valley Circle, Unit 102, Engine 43, Rescue 43.
1: Go ahead.
2: I just checked it out right now. Alina Russell reported that a guest in room 661 tried bringing in a female.
3: Can you do me a favor? Can you turn off the fire alarm on South Village, like for 1 hour?
4: Sure thing.
3: Thank you. Let me know when you're ready, please.
4: Okay, I'll let you know.
1: One of the females is staying here. She does have a room. She provided information. I'm not sure if the other female is a guest of hers, but one of them does have a room here.
2: Okay, cool. Thank you.

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He is breathing unconsciously.

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0: Engine 41, Rescue 41. Further on your call, it will be apartment 209. That's apartment 209. The female is breathing. She's not alert. She can be heard screaming in the background. We're still attempting further information.
1: Ok, ya puse el sistema en test.
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Engine 6-4.

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0: Whenever you have the chance, would you be able to open the food and beverage manager's office? Whenever you have the chance, I just have to drop off a key.
2: For sure, I'll go over now.
0: Sounds good, thank you.

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1: And too.
2: Copy, sir. Thank you.

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Sando Rescue, Engine 32 Rescue, 32 Rescue at the point, 850 South Pacific Coast Highway 850, South PCH. It's a male, adult male that fell out of the vehicle. He'll be in front of Mendocino Farms. A 51-year-old, unable to get up, severe back pain. Engine 32, Rescue 32.

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1: 10-4.

0: swear.
1: I have a driver here that was here earlier for a delivery, but he just now came back, and this elevator is still not working. Do you know if we have any word on what happened to it, or is it just on the timer? It's the one that's in the back corridor that'll lead towards the food court.
0: You're talking about elevator one?
1: I'm not sure what number this one is. This one is over by the roof hatch at 9.
0: Yeah, I think that's elevator one. I think it's on the timer.
1: All right. Do you know what time the timer is off?
0: It's either 7 o'clock or 10 o'clock.
2: Well, elevators are off at 7 a.m.
1: Okay, thank you.

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1: Engine 93.
0: Confirming northbound of the Crenshaw exit.
1: Northbound 405 north of Crenshaw.
0: Copy. Station 3 will be getting on the freeway. Crenshaw. On route.
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뭐, 뭐, 이거 하지. 뭐, 뭐해? Yeah, so, this is Josh to check the contract today, and then show him where Fire is at, too. What, time is it?

0: the contract on Vinny Drive, just head over and check them in and then show him where Slaughter is at.
1: Yes, what's up?
0: 10-4, thank you.
1: Yes, copy that.
2: 10-4.
3: On ALS sick person at Villa Sorrento Apartments, 524 Avenue G, Apartment 7, for a male, 66 years old, engine 61, squad 61.
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5: That's a good copy, thank you.

Yes, he is currently trying to use elevator 18 over by the loading dock near Mitsua. So will he just need to wait a few more minutes for it to turn on?

0: talking with the contractor. Hey, good. Is anything that's not in the park level one or something?
1: Yes, well, I was actually going to take him to the South Village Valet open lot. Okay.
0: You said Valet lot?
1: Hey, for him, I was going to show him that. I was thinking that's probably like a good spot for him to be.
0: Yeah, for you. That sounds good. Just put in the chat that you checked them in and just put their company in just so one day or two you can see it.
1: Careful, copy.
0: Careful, thank you.

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1: Go ahead.
0: Show's on a delay. We said to reset the breaker for the lights.
1: Copy that.
2: Because that should be up and running as of 7 this morning, so it may be out of service, but it should definitely be running, so if you guys can check that, that would be great.
1: Copy, I'm going to take it over now.

the Popeye's delivery driver on the phone. He's saying that the elevator closed with his equipment in it, and it is now not responding to the call button.

0: was down, too.
1: All right, do you guys know how to call it into Schindler?

0: Yeah, so the last time we called it in, they said we had to get approved for that first.
1: Yeah, I'm giving you approval.
0: Copy.
1: You try it from the upstairs area to call it up to see if it comes.
0: No, but I can go around and check.
1: Yeah, you may want to try it from the upstairs to see if you can call it to see if it comes up. The driver might have done something when he loaded in.
0: Copy.

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0: Well, can we get a cedar sweep? Sample. Sample, gracias.
1: May I need some security?
0: Well, for security?
1: Can you send somebody here front to the Rolex? Somebody needs help.
0: Yeah, I'm gonna send my mobile unit right now to help them out.
1: Thank you.
0: Yeah, well.

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1: Okay, George.
0: Alfredo, when you get a chance, no rush. Can you do the water here in the storeroom?
1: Absolutely, boss. I'm away.
0: Thank you.
1: Oh, thank you for coming.

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0: Who's the young holding something? And he was putting his card away. I asked him if he's done. He said yes. So he should be 98. If not, I'm gonna give him another advisement.
1: 10-4.
0: What?
1: 10-4, thank you.

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1: Go ahead.
0: Hey, I just got a call from Thermal Concepts. I guess they're on site to work on the chillers above Dick's. I didn't know they were coming out this morning, but they are approved for access.
1: Copy.

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Silver City Engine, 41 Rescue, 41 Rescue, 4915 Indian Wood Road, 4915 Indian Wood Road, number 600. 45-year-old female with back pain is awake and breathing. Engine 41 Rescue, 41.

0: it looks like elevator 19's working as it should. So we don't need that one called in, and we delivery driver shouldn't use that. Elevator 18, Dan went and took a look. It looks like Aeropostale has a bunch of pallets lined up. They probably put something in that was too heavy, so we need to leave a citation for Aeropostale.
1: Copy. So elevator 19 is good?
0: Yes, it's good.

0: だから別に。
1: So we have a employee on lower level of Zara in terms of meeting this with him.
0: Probably.

0: update from Engine 4-1, if Phantom 4-2 is available to dispatch into our location.
1: Culver City Ambulance 4-2 responded, assist Engine 4-1 Rescue 4-1 on our rescue 4915 Indian Wood Road, 4915 Indian Wood Road, number 600, Ambulance 4-2.
2: Four zero three, dos en de suyas.
3: One six.
2: Copy the.

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Engine 43 Rescue, 43 Rescue.

0: Clint Buck.
1: Somebody want access to the mall. Is possible or no? It's one person. He say he need to work in the Apple store.
0: Is he an employee there?
1: No, it's not.
0: Where is he at right now?
1: Here front to the main door.
0: What kind of work is he doing?
1: No, I don't know. Talk with him?
0: Yeah, you can have him.
1: Okay, thank you, security.

0: Do you want me to code fix that, or can we just code for it?
1: Nah, I should be code for. I think this one, it might be one of the cleaners. I'll check the cab right now.
0: Yeah, sure. I did see him. He was, I believe, he's the white Tesla in South Civil 1 by the South Fairway.
1: Yeah, cool. I'll check it out right now.
0: Here's an LP just in case.
1: Yeah.

0: playing with these thoughts.
1: Oh, sir, I just got reports from the manager over at the Charles Schwab that they have a turquoise van looking vehicle in their parking lot that has been there for a few weeks.
0: Copy that, electric.

0: go ahead.
1: It's in that, she doesn't have power in the outlet. Right outside, 10-19.

0: 561, three patient follow-up, Bell Company.
1: 10-4, squad 6-1.
2: Go ahead.
3: Hey, how many people are we supposed to have out here for Allied? Because I have one by the gym and nobody by the elevator, and we have several people who are non-guests trying to come into the golf course.
2: So we are open or we're not open?
3: Not. Anna says not to non-guests. If they're not guests at the hotel, they're not open.
2: We only have room by the greens. That's it.
3: We're supposed to have somebody by the greens, by the, by Shore Acre 1?
2: Yes.
3: Copy, all right.
4: Excuse me?
0: Go ahead.
4: I had a food order.
0: Okay, thank you.

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0: Fulton City Truck 43 Rescue 42 Rescue 5399 Sepulveda Boulevard 5399 Sepulveda Boulevard 44-year-old female Vertigo is in a black 2018 Kia Rio. Truck 43 Rescue 42.
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0: Maybe this is the maintenance part. You guys have access to the empty space in Centerpoint restrooms, correct?
1: No, you guys have the key. I gave it to Tanya. She's supposed to make copies, but I don't have it anymore. But we do.
0: That's for it, because if someone, a contractor, wants access to the restroom to take pictures.
1: Teleport.

0: The inspector found his rings put forth. He's also asking if he can have access to the restroom in the empty tennis space. Is that cool for?
1: No, I don't think it can. The center point's pretty strict about that. Well, I'm pretty sure we're not even allowed to use it too.
0: Ten plus probably. I'll give an advisor about it.
1: Therefore.

Dime, te escucho. ¿Lo ves? Es de hecho, you know, Alex, your center, he's the one that is requesting to have pictures taken inside the restroom. Sounds familiar. Let me check real quick. You said what was here? Hey, from you know our company's with? Hold on, let me double check on that.

0: fires back to the author for this piece. Wait, it's locked or what? Sorry, the contractor is talking to me.
1: The bathroom is locked?
0: Yeah, I believe so.
1: Oh, we don't have no key to open it.
0: Wait, you said that we don't have a key for it?
1: We don't have a key for the bathroom. Something that, that's something that only Santa Claus has.
0: Okay, it's me that I did speak to maintenance, and they did say that they gave the key back to Tanya, so I'm not sure if it's in the key box or in Tanya's office.
1: And for, yeah, because there's nothing in the key box. The information that you got right now of what the guy's gonna do and like what company's with, then I send it to the chat and then I'm gonna call it to me, see if maybe he knows where it's at.
0: Careful.
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0: you make it that maintenance arrives to unlock the door for the content, right? When we call for.
1: 10-4 is out there. Thank you.
0: You still want me to go fix? Yeah, man. Do you still want me to go fix him?
1: You gonna take long or not?
0: 10 minutes.
1: Is he gonna take long?
0: Negative. He said he's gonna just take some pictures and maybe 98.
1: Yeah, but if you can, just call 6 and just go. We're gonna go back again.
0: Devil.

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1: Harry, 1060 Long Beach.
0: Harry, copy your 1060 Long Beach.

0: Yeah, the elevator that Graveyard mentioned, that was number 18 on Mulvaney, is that correct?
1: Okay, I believe you said 18 and 19, not very sure which one.
0: Copy, yeah, so 18's not working, and that's still the one by Mulvaney. I think it was 18 that they were in the
1: Copy.

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3: Damon is reporting this Penske truck in the east lot, closest to Harkon. 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
2: 10-4, copy that on main route.
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0: dispatch to Mobile One, are you still keeping the close face on the guy?
1: Negative, he's gonna be maybe 4-4.
0: F4, you had to North Division Nation off. It's gonna be a 925T. Can you tell him that he's not welcome on property? Or just tell him he has to leave?
1: F4.
0: Are we heading south on Saunder Way? Just tell him he has to leave and try to grab a digital of him.

0: over office.
1: So I've been to that address this morning. I did not see a raccoon, and I got out of my vehicle and looked, nothing at the curb.
0: Oh, interesting. Okay, I'll see if I can get more info from RP, I guess.
1: Make sure that it's there right now, because I literally got out of my vehicle and there are no animals right there.

0: Oh, is he the one with multiple bags?
1: Hey, tell him you're here for you.
0: 10-4. I believe I've seen him before. I think he just cuts through

0: Johnson, LTD. If you copy, the man was telling me that he had spoke with him. I could get his information, but he said he had spoke with the people about this because he's the meat with the meat people. Did you want me to get his contact information, or did you want me to tell him to call Damon, or?
1: It's cold for it. He just wanted us to check to make sure he was with the meat people, so if he's with him, it's cold for it.
0: 10-4, copy that.

0: Did he get out and take pictures of the truck and everything, show him where he's from or no? Because he said he spoke with Damon. He's not here right now at this time, though. I think they went out and got to meet. Did you want me to make a call or something?
1: No, that's a nigga. He just wanted us to make contact with him and ensure that he was with the company. He don't got to take pictures or anything. He just wanted us to make contact.
0: Yeah, well, I copy that.

0: AC Office Ranger 1, they're going to put the raccoon back outside. They placed it in an orange Home Depot bucket for the weekend, but they're now going to put it back on the curb near the street.
1: Oh, well, that's nice information. What if I didn't call you to call them and I went out there again?
0: Trust, I know.
1: Thank you.
0: No worries. I also got another call for your den on Van Ness. Hopefully with this new information, you'll be able to find it, so I'm going to put it back in.
1: Is it between Delamo and 190?
0: The RP said it's just south of 190th on Van Ness. It's laying on top of the curb. It's a light tan cat that was hit by a car.
1: Copy.

0: Any air unit dispatch 14 Lakewood, Rayo 415 Business, Carson Street. Any air unit?
1: Air 8 will switch.
0: Air 8 will be switching.

0: Probamos así.
1: Yes, the delivery driver for Popeyes is asking to speak to someone regarding the elevator that he was having an issue with this morning. Can I get him transferred over to you?
0: Copy, because he's a project, those elevators no longer work. He's going to have to use another elevator that's near Mitsuo parking lot area. There's a elevator right there you can use.

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1: Hey, is there anything you can give an extra 5 minutes?
2: Is this for the West Covina flyover?
1: Sorry about that. Yeah, for the flyover, they called for 5 minutes.
2: Oh, sorry. We're 97.
1: Okay. Copy.

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1: 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We're in route.
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1: Roger.
0: Hey, you guys may have stopped by there already, but I just got a message. The PR detail has been canceled. We just got canceled by them. We showed up there. We're in route for the call.
1: Copy, thank you.

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1: Brianna, truck 6-1's on the air. Do you have traffic?
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0: that they would have won once.
1: What?
0: Hey, my master key opens up the ladies' restroom, right, at golf?
1: It's a hard key.
0: Yeah, that's what I'm saying. The one for the office is the same one, yeah? The master key?
1: Yes.
0: Thank you.

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0: Is that what George? George? Santiago, George and or Juan? George or Juan?
1: Go ahead.
0: Hey, it looks like the golf shack, one of the guys broke one of the keys to the bathroom. They wanted to know if they can get a replacement set.
1: Okay, let me... Do you know what key it is?
0: Yeah, the women's restroom one. The one that I just used, the master key.
1: Okay, yeah, I think we have some extra ones.
0: Okay, I'll swing by and pick them up whenever you're free.
1: Okay.

0: the guy, 6-1, the truck.
1: Go for Dunning, 6-1.
0: Just be advised, we threw several codes. We're going to be en route to the city yard. I'll advise you of our status.
1: Copy that. Thanks for the update.

0: David unit. Are you still on with this evil demon?
1: The other one. When we had gotten to the Popeyes, he was already 98. However, when we did see him heading northbound, we didn't know that he was the subject at the moment.
0: Okay, who's causing trouble?

0: gonna be a BMA, black hat, black sunglasses. Pretty sure he's wearing all black, my t-shirt as well. On the shorter side. He might have already left the mall. Last known location, we saw him heading northbound from expansion area.
1: Hey, Rudy, it sounds like he just...
0: he has a problem with the business.

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0: Class 225, if I can have you do upper and lower luxury for late height, please.

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0: sido de algo así.
1: Up on the line advising Interbird inside of their store, that's not something that security would be able to assist with, correct?
0: That could be a negative, YC. We were aware of this bird earlier inside of a mall. However, we can't call anyone to take it out of the mall. If it's inside of a tenant space, that's going to be an issue for them to handle.
1: Yeah.

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0: where it came from and may have hit something on property. It had front damage to the vehicle.
1: Careful.

0: Bernardo and oncoming unit, attention 6-1's on scene at 1103 High Lane. We're in a small one-story single-family home. We have like dark gray smoke showing from the Alpha side. The Alpha side's going to be facing High Lane. Engine 6-1 has a water supply. Yeah, for a 360. All incoming units, stand by for assignment. The advisor looks like he's going to be a working car.
1: Bernardo copies. Dark gray smoke coming from 1103 High Lane. Engine 6-1 out for 360.

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1: Right, Cardano, sorry, Peace Control. 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
1: 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We're just about to make access right now. 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

0: units, Battalion 6-1 is on scene, Advent 703 High Lane. We do have a working fire on a small one-story single-family residence with an attached garage. Battalion 6-1 will be assuming high command. Command will also be at the back of the battalion vehicle across the street from the incident. We're going to start PD for traffic control. We'll shut Ripley down one block in both directions at High Street. Break engine 6-1 from battalion.
1: Go ahead, Bridge 6-1.
0: Copy your report and your 360. It sounds like you have working fire. You're making entry on the Alpha side. We have engine 6-1 and engine 6-2 assigned to fire attack, correct?
1: That's correct. You have my personnel from engine 6-1 working for engine 6-2. They have a total crew of 5 currently.
0: Copy that. 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
1: Engine 6-1 casting copies. 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
0: Copy that. 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I'm going to assign you guys to a ventilation group. 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
0: Go for command.
3: We're going to be making entry off the Alpha side, front door. You've got engine 6, garage, through the man door.
0: See your traffic, I got that. You're making entry through the Alpha side, something about the man door, you were broken.
3: We've got engine 6-1 crew making entry off through the garage through the man door.
0: Copy that. Engine 6-1 making entry through the garage. Let me know when you reach the scene of the fire.
2: High command from truck 6-1 vent group. I've completed my 360. Just be advised, I've got triplex on the Alpha Bravo corner, and we have some type of scabbed on addition to the rear. So just advise that fire attack company to be careful. It's on the Charlie side, takes up the entire Charlie wall.
0: Fire attack from High Street Command. Did you hear that traffic about the hazard, electrical hazard?
4: Affirmative.
2: Fire attack from truck.
0: Go.
2: I'm making my way topside now. I'm going to put the first heat hole in a garage adjacent unless you direct me elsewhere.

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0: Engine 6-1, Captain Hunt, just confirming you guys got a secondary line and are conducting a primary search as well.
1: That is correct. We have a secondary line. Currently performing a search right now. One room in from the garage.
0: Copy that. Greg Redondo from High Street Command. Redondo, go ahead. Confirming we have a McCormick unit responding in this incident.
2: As affirmed, you've got McCormick unit 236 for the 3-minute ETA.
0: Copy that. And my outside fourth engine.
2: Unfortunately, sir, we are unable to get anybody due to high call volume in the region.
0: Copy that.
2: We'll do our best to keep trying and update you when we're able to get one. Fire attack from truck.
1: Ban from fire attack on 5. And from fire attack on channel 5.
0: Go for High Street Command.
1: We found one victim. We removed the victim to the front yard. We're going to need medical at the outside of the structure. We do have a primary knockdown or completing a primary search. Can I make a recommendation? 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Will be fire attack.
0: Copy that. Engine 2 backup fire attack on secondary hose line. We have one patient out of the alpha side of the structure. Greg Redondo from High Street Command.
3: Go ahead, Command.
0: Let's dispatch 2 additional engines and a McCormick unit.
2: All right, I copy that. We're trying to get you 2 additional engine companies and 2 additional McCormicks. That'll be a total of 3 McCormicks.
0: Squad 6-1 from Command.
2: Fire attack from Vent Group. I'm got the whole cut. Let me know when you're ready for louver.
1: Roof division from fire attack.
2: Go.
1: We've got a primary knockdown here. We don't need any additional heat holes. Doesn't appear that we have any extension to the attic at this time. Break. Command from fire attack. We do have a knockdown. We're working on checking for any extension.
0: Command copies. You have knockdown. Checking for extension. Break. Squad 6-1 from command.
4: Go for squad 6-1.
0: Squad 6-1 from command. We're going to assign you medical group. We have one patient at the alpha side of the structure. 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
4: Squad 6-1 copies.
2: McCormick's 236 on scene.
0: 236 from High Street Command. I'm going to assign you a medical group. You have squad 6-1 with one patient, smoke inhalation.
1: 236 copies.
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1: Backup fire attack copies.

0: 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You have to come in. We're coming off the roof now. 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
1: 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Coming off the roof.
2: Command from Fire Vent. Command from Fire Attack.
0: Go for command.
2: Command from Fire Attack. We got a full knockdown. There is no additional extension. We've completed a primary search. Now working on a secondary.
1: Copy that. Fire is knocked down. Complete a primary search. Working on the secondary.
0: Battalion 6-1, this is Engine 22, Manhattan, arriving on scene.
1: Engine 22, standby.
0: 22, standing by. McCormick 231, arriving on scene.
1: 231, you can stand by in staging.
0: Copy. We're behind Quint for engine 22.
1: Fire attack from High Shoe Command. Do you need any additional resources? Or are you wrapping up?
0: All right, all units operating a high lane from training. Our drill is over. End exercise. End exercise.
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0: 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I am advising the battalion via cell phone. 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

channel and they, there's some contractors over at NetFresh. 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We'll be heading over there shortly.

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He didn't have a receipt or anything. The workers dealt with it, and he

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1: Just, he clears you up again.
0: That's affirmative. When we were en route, the subject already had passed me and Tom 7, passing Hollister, heading north around. We can find him afterwards.
1: Okay, copy. Thank you.

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1: Down to Buster Street, you show us on scene. We have a slight machine around T-Doc. We're still investigating. Looks like old machine from the high tide, possibly. We'll update for this.
2: Definitely.

Attention engine 6-1, squad 6-1. ALS unresponsive, 234 South Alberta, Unit A, Adam. Our pizza brother, Stacy's brother, possibly passed away in his sleep. Engine 6-1, squad 6-1.

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1: 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What do you do?

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No hazard. We're going to go ahead and secure it out of the way.

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quick KQ, hazardous condition, 1700 block of Roseland Avenue, 1700 block of Roseland. Low hanging wire, unknown type, no cable protection ground. Quick KQ.

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2: Males that are parked in front of the entrance to Friday's open lot. I'm going to give them a video to see what's going on. Or mostly the time they drive. They're probably driving like a little crash and they pull over to like a damage. So are they close to work? Just ask them what they're doing. Just see if it was a crash or something.

0: turn 4. If that's the case, you can just tell them they can't be filming on property.
1: Yeah, well.
0: Yeah, well, thank you.

0: just in case. Yeah, where did they say what they were doing? It seems like they were recording some content, and I just told them they can't do that and they need to leave, and they're compliant.
1: Therefore.
2: The location of the resident is 1769 Ruin.
3: 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This will probably be their concern.
2: Copy.

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1: Point 22.
2: This is a large piece of equipment. It's no immediate hazard. It doesn't appear to be a problem, but it will need to be addressed. So if you can make contact with Verizon, and I'll try to test space with the original RP. Just advise them that we're making that notification for it to come and be resecured.
1: No worries.

Engine 31 Rescue 33 Rescue, East El Segundo Boulevard, Maryland Street, El Segundo in Maryland. 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

South 8.22. I made contact with the original RP. He stated their communications over here is through Frontier. So if you can contact Frontier and have them send out a crew to re-secure this.

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0: but they're stopping people, and I'm not sure what they're asking them, but they're detaining them for a bit. So I'm sure they're soliciting of some sort.
1: David 3 to David 5 or 25.

0: Listening is not allowed inside the mall. Dressed in a gray hoodie, white hoodie. They definitely have cookies and boxes that they're trying to sell to people. They are by the Apple Store heading northbound.
1: Yeah, I want to.

0: Attention truck 6-1, engine 6-2, ALS injury at Chase, 246 South Pacific Coast Highway for a female approximately 40 to 50 years of age. Truck 6-1, engine 6-2.
1: Redondo Squad 6-2, we're clearing the hospital. You can put us on that call with the truck. Council on 6-2.
0: 10-4, engine 6-2, I'll show you clear.

0: Valet Engineering, Valet Engineering.
1: Ingeniero Gómez, Mr. Valet.
0: Yes, sir. Thank you for coming, but the duck, the scooper, the net that was used to scoop the ducks out of the fountain, a little heads up, it's still out here at the fountain. Over.
1: Oh, no. Thank you for the invitation, okay? I'm away right now.
0: Roger that. Thank you very much.
1: Well, thank you, Mr. Valet.

0: I made contact with the three juveniles. They said they're not selling or soliciting anything. They're talking to people about their faith.
1: Copy that. Did you inform them of the policy that we have from the mall, expect activity?
0: That's affirmative. Actually, I told them they couldn't solicit.
1: Yeah, if you could say, we're going to be code 4 on that one. I did try to make contact with the two juveniles that were selling candy, however, they just completely ignored me, so.
2: David, did you see them walk out of the mall, or did they just continue walking?
1: Negative. I believe they might still be inside of the mall. I tried to make contact, they just walked right by me. Didn't say anything.
2: Yeah, they're trespassing at this point. Let them know that PD will be around if they don't leave.

0: read on the truck is one.
1: Truck is one.
0: We made contact. Patient denied any fire assistance. You can cancel McCormick. Sure, truck is one, two available.

0: in ear should dispatch one CV and an assistant to class in ear should dispatch one CV.
1: Arrow's currently down.
0: Arrow's currently down.

0: 70 documents of the internet in North Village.
1: Careful, Robert. Do you want me to close this area until they arrive?
0: Negative. I think they're going to cancel the security office. If you see them, let us know.
1: Careful, Robert.

0: be sure that it's still operating properly.
1: Copy that, Alexis. Hey, 5225, are you still in the luxury area? Can you head over to Mall 6 and just check on the escalators to see if they're operational?

0: Copy that. What's the role in there?
1: Might be the Lucille's

0: they weren't sure if it was ever turned off or not. They also said that they did get the shoe like unstuck, as well as they didn't say if the reporting party was standing by or not. They just wanted to check on the escalators.
1: I'll make that call. I know what I will need.
2: 30 Evelyn Avenue, map page 162.
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0: He's coming back out of Northeast right now.
1: Careful.
0: Heading back towards Cedar.

0: There's gonna be 98. They gave me the card. I'm sending the digital through chat right now. But they said that if there's no like actual damage and it's just a scrape, which I told them it was, that there's really not much they can do about it besides just doing like a minor report on it.
1: Copy that. Fine. We just wanted to document on the report anyways. Do you have the report number?
0: Hey, Firm, I'm going to send a digital to it now.
1: Copy that.

0: receive my first call for the Tan Dog in Wolfen Park.
1: Where is it?
0: Currently, from the RP, he was at the corner of the park where Scrock is in the baseball field. He's still inside the park, over by the baseball field at that corner, and that's on Crenshaw.
1: Copy.
2: Nick is someone going down.
3: Copy that. Can you confirm if it's 41?

0: Yeah, 40 something. 41.
1: Okay, copy that. David 5 is going to be 41.
0: 10-4. I just made sure on the 8 app as well.

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0: small child resting on the escalator, mole 6. 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
2: Candy. I tried to make contact with them earlier. They completely ignored me and kept walking.
3: One. Fire alarm commercial. 478 Amapola Avenue. 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
0: Stand by.
1: I see the note. $1,700. 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

0: Even
1: copy. In a bit, I'm trying to help. They're gonna leave right now, the two boys, but they're looking for their third person because none of them have cell phones, so I am escorting them right now. But they're code four, they'll be leaving soon. And there was another like HMA, something like that. He's like up from all three, but he started getting like 4:15 as I was kicking him out. So I'm gonna go back to 86 and after. You can assist me with that.
0: Copy that, come on, Ralph.
2: Alpha 1 to security.
0: Go ahead, Alpha 1.
2: Hey, we're, there are two BMJs with black, the group that was selling candy because they're in the outdoor village sitting down.
1: Copy that, Alpha 1. They might be. Let me confirm, and if so, I'll take them over there and have them set out our way.
2: Boxes of candy in their lap.
1: Sorry, can you repeat that? What was their lap?
2: It looks like they have the boxes of candy in their lap.
1: Oh, copy that. Yeah, I have the other two. They'll be leaving. I'll have them reunite in Alpha Village right now.
2: Yeah, copy. Let's just make sure that they're off the outdoor village as well. They got to leave property.
1: Yeah, copy that.

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1: 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Maybe the cedar sign, I remember one, engine 41 rescue

0: Muy buen disfraz. This would be a 95T by Saunders. Next to Covert. He's gonna be shirtless and it looks like he has a bag on the ground.
1: Okay, four. In front of a goofy or no?
0: There. Along the sidewalk on top of a Covert.
2: Can you grab visual?
0: Careful.
2: Oh, what is he doing?
0: Hey, for, he's just standing there, shirtless, just looking around, not really causing any noise.

Can you give him an advisal after you get a digital that he needs to leave property? If he needs a reason, one of our code of conduct says we have to be fully clothed. As well as no loitering, since he's just chilling there. There's not even a store there.

0: email.
1: That group of four, 73 BMJs, 1 HMJ, they all left southbound of BJ's hallway.

I know you guys were looking for signs, temporary out of order signs this weekend. Do you happen to find them? Because the one that was put out by Mall 6 for the escalator is ripped.

0: Isn't the halfway cross on Rosecrans?
1: For the crossing to like the point?
0: Can
1: Say the crossing to the other side, or is it in the middle right now?
0: I? Abram, he's gonna be in the middle of the street right now.
1: And for, is he looking back at you or no?
0: He's gonna be sitting, looking at my direction, but I don't think he sees it.

0: you're seeing them again, we're just trying to call PC and keep them visual, and we're both 15, and yeah, it took a while to get them out. I did advise them of the year then, and I also advised them we'd be calling PD because Miss Happy.
1: Yeah, and if you do call PD, make sure that you give their history.
0: Happy.
2: 877, PD might ask for a report, so can you put in a report for that?
0: I'm copy that.

0: 18?
1: Does have a lot of neck tattoos and stuff, but I mean, I can't really tell. He's like right on the verge.
2: Okay, Roger, do you remember the description?
1: Yeah, I do.
2: Copy, what's his description?
0: I do remember the other.

0: three teeth.
1: Does have a lot of neck tattoos across that. I mean, I can't really tell. He's like right on the verge.
2: Okay, Roger, do you remember the description?
1: Yeah, I do.
2: Copy, what's his description?
0: I do remember the other three. The littlest one was really, really short. It was a CMK, maybe like 15 or younger.
1: Those two, one of them was wearing like a gray essential hoodie. The other one was wearing like a darker gray.
0: And then the Hispanic guy, I believe he was wearing either a black or gray sweater.
2: Okay, copy that.

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1: Careful.
2: Now I'm over here at the east doors and it's just not letting me scan. It's saying it's unidentifiable to the phone.
3: You might have to try it later again. If it don't do it, then I'll send an email.
2: 10-4.

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1: Engine 42, rescue 42, rescue 4000 block, Redwood Avenue. 4000 block of Redwood Avenue. Subject laying on the ground. Unknown if awake or breathing, has a blanket over them. Engine 42, rescue 42.

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1: Go ahead.
0: I just wanted to let you know, my dear, the restroom, yeah, so the, in the female restroom, the toilet in next to, that is next to the mirror, has been clogged.
1: Damn, boy. It was recently unclogged. I will recheck it.
0: Thank you so much, my dear.
1: Alfredo, Brenda's heading to the restaurant. See if we could give her some assistance.

0: just toss those, and we can get an inventory from you all of how many more signs we need. But I don't want anything that's real.
1: Copy that, Alpha One.
2: I got you as well.

0: Kobe, can you, on 9/11 outside Mall H, so we're here, we can say goodbye.
1: Mismatch. Oh. Can you review the South Village trash enclosure? Someone put a really large white door inside the trash enclosure and they're not supposed to leave that there. Can you see who brought it in? Possibly happened yesterday or this morning.
2: 10-4, you said the South Village trash enclosure, correct?
1: Yeah, the one next to Joey's.
2: 10-4.

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1: 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Difficulty maintaining her own airway at times.
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1: Copy. I'll get one for you. But it's like a really huge white door. Either they need two people to carry it or a dolly. It should be easy to spot.
0: 10-4.
2: 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I see you guys on the map. 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

0: 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You want him to start heading over there?
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Battalion 2-1, Engine 2-1, Flint 2-2, Rescue 2-1. 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
6: Negative. They're unable to evacuate. He's got a disabled, an elderly female upstairs.
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0: single-family dwelling that appears two over garage. Engine 21 has nothing showing. We'll be on the investigative mode. All units will block out.
1: Three-story house, two-story over garage. You're going to be investigating.

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2: Your issue, engine 21 can handle, clear the assignment, and we'll return the complaint.
3: Yeah, first copy, engine 21 can handle this if we have sewer issue, return the complaint.
0: There's train tracks near 190th. How far was the McDonald's? 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
3: Thank you. 10-4, engine 50.

0: 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Vehicle versus pedestrian, Delano Boulevard and Western Avenue, map page 125.
1: Just confirming that we're released from the fire call, now responding to the other call in Western and Delano.
2: Negative,
1: we're not responding to Western Delano. Confirm that?
2: That's affirmed. Confirming the last unit was engine 91.
1: Negative, it came up on my screen. This is engine 93. We're still searching for the fire. Call for Western and Delano Boulevard, that'd be engine 91.
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2: Of course.

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1: Go ahead.
0: So we're gonna head over to the train site.
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0: 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Any air unit 12 Marina?
1: Arrow's currently down.
0: Stand for copy. Arrow currently down. Thank you.

0: those two will exist.
1: Yes, we copy notes.
2: Two without cultures.
1: Copy that. And David Fox will give it most of the posters are ripped, so I think we're going to need six new posters.
2: You're not expecting them. I didn't see anything ripped. I had to wipe down a smudge, but I think they're good to go.
3: David Fox, the rest of them do actually have holes and rips. There's only one that is has kind of a discoloration on it.
2: Okay, I guess I already know.

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0: Yeah, four.
1: Thank you.
2: ft off your center transverse. 175 CPM, please. 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

0: 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Can shut down the front transverse.
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0: took a lift in the patio and didn't see anything, I'm really going to be code 4. All units on the fire, we're going to be shutting down all lines, making sure that you're in a safe location, shutting down all lines.
1: The same kids that we kicked out that were selling candy boxes of jewelry earlier just stole some jewelry from the elegant jewelry kiosk.

0: Does someone near Chipotle purchase the food, either from West South or out of Montana? So she is going to go ahead and call PD.
1: Ask how much of value approximately those they had stolen were, as well as

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That's why I said Monster Hunter herself.

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1: Can you call me on my cell phone when you are available?

0: kind of that. Olivia Jewelry, she does have the number for Florence Police. I think she will be contacting them.
1: 10-4. On our end, we just have to wait for you to get in contact with us. If we do catch visual, since we did verbally ban them, we can take it further from there.
0: Didn't correct copy. I just patrolled all the west

reason we shouldn't be code four. She does have the TPD number. She did kind of make some comments. I don't think she's going to be calling them necessarily. She's just more worried about getting her stuff back, but like David Lex said, they give us a call, we'll follow up on it. I'm not going to fix the sound on and put it back on.

0: Looking good. Unit 15 to dispatch. This is a business that is in center point.
1: And South Anchor at level 2 is Kiln and Center Point. Center Point is the only one that's open.
0: One of the employees from Center Point, she gave me a box. I guess it's just like, she said she had like two more burgers left over from In-N-Out. So I was going to bring it myself.
1: Save up for me.
0: Who?
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3: Very out of order signs, no management. 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Pick up about 12 of them so we can keep those on reserve.
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1: 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We just cleared TMH. 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
1: Sorry, Trip Truck 91. This is just a unhoused individual just sleeping in the alleyway. He was able to get up, and he is taking off now. 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

second stuff. Robin Run sent his same kiosk, so it's maybe like 10 minutes ago. Classification they gave us of them was DJ. They are there in the parking lot. One unit is there. But just info only. If you guys see them, let us know. So give us video.

incoming units surrounding a two-story garden cell apartment complex, with smoke and fire showing from one unit on the second floor, with extension to one additional unit to the east. Engine 97 is out for offensive fire attack. Engine 3/4 is our second and third alarm. 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

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We've entered into the fire unit. We noticed a fire extension in the attic. The prison is traveling by.

0: Frederick.
1: It's going to be a few more minutes to have some further assessment.
0: I mean, fire complex.
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0: 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Need traffic for me? 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We pulled 100 feet of 2.5 inch with 1 1/4 inch smooth bore tip ready for water. Junior Cole from Fire Department, can sign out. 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

was received from Ralph Zelda 95. William Mail, red t-shirt and green shorts. They're requesting that we escort them out of their space. The struggle inside, they're going to be calling PD.

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1: 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Engine 92, fire alarm commercial. 23441 Madison Street, Suite 115 Continental Super Park Building A, map page 163.

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3: Yeah, we're just wrapping up a walkthrough here off Arlington. 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

0: 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Let's keep the office alive.
1: Sorry, sir, I'm going to go ahead and get my 10-21 right now.
0: 10-4, appreciate it. Sounds good.

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0: Josécito, ¿qué me Josécito? 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Go ahead, Alfredo. I have a room service order for you, and it's only drinks, but it's a lot of drinks.
1: I'll be right there shortly. Thank you.
0: And the guest is going to pay with his own credit card, okay?
1: Copy. Thank you.

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I guess they're going to try to help him out. Yeah, I love you.

0: 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Yes.
1: Alfredo, the order that you gave me for the flatbread is for 477. There's no answer. Do we have the right room number?
0: Right.

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1: Okay, so shall I wait it for Father Nori?
0: Yeah, just bring it back, and we'll see if he calls back.
1: Do you have his cell phone number in on file so you can call him? Let him know when he's ready. Thank you.
0: Copy that. Thank you.

0: is via vehicle that I'm issuing via 909. C2 is an employee with a license plate 420.
1: Your left, you just passed it. There's a green BMW that I just parked next to it. I'm not sure what the license plate is.
0: BMW. Okay.
1: Behind you.

X3, it was just an old couple that got out of that one, bro. Even the red SUV is a custom employee. 19WH.

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Let's see, a black Audi. I think it might be an employee vehicle, but I'm not 100% sure. It's on the second level. I'll see if you can send them in the chat.

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1: Can you head to northeast lower level?
0: 10-4.
1: This guy's been here for about 25 minutes. He's loitering. He set up like a table or something.
0: 10-4.

0: 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Oh, yeah.
1: Copy. 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

0: 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Nice. Can we confirm the location?
1: Engine 93, it'll be southbound 405 at Crenshaw. It's a TC with one patient having a seizure.

0: Nick, we're going to get on at Arteza and head southbound. We'll get on to Arteza on ramp, head southbound. Truck 91, copy that. Arteza southbound.
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3: The advice, CHP gave it to City, southbound 405 at Normandy. However, they're stating it's not at Normandy. It's in our city.

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0: 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We have a large multi-building, multi-story high school. 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

0: 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I don't think this is our TC. Keep pulling forward.
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4: Ten four.

your team to this edge? They're going to be a car in northeast level 2. It has their windows down, and I think it's been here for quite a while. I don't know if you want to review to see if how long this guy's been here in his car, so we could send one of the mobiles. Sending a photo. It's going to be along the wall. It's going to be a gray Honda Elantra.

10:40 and got there at 3:30. I know how Mobile School is going to be in Northeast Florida. I don't know if you want to send him up here. I'll be up here soon.

0: perfect. I was going to make contact with the first guy on the lower level. Not been here for 20 minutes loitering.
1: I'll meet you down there in my lower level to over there and we'll put it together.
0: Okay, well. Hey, just make your way up towards Crenshaw. We're right near Crenshaw. We may not need you. We got quite a few CHP officers blocking traffic for us.
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0: 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I was some special player and all that. He had to either leave. I'm not sure if he's going to be leaving. How frustrated.
1: Copy. Just hang out there. He's nice. Keep us up 6.

0: Hey, Nick, I'm going to have you make your way when you get up here. I'm going to have you come in behind engine 93. I'll move a couple of these cars, and we're going to take these lanes until the officers are done with their investigation. Just come on this way.
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1: Come on.
0: Truck, come on up. If you can make it around, we got a spot for you.

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1: Early from Girardi, I can hear you. Can you hear me? Arthur. Early from Girardi, can you still hear me?
0: I can hear you loud and clear.
1: Copy, thanks.
0: We're on our way back.

0: よ。
1: Mike's on P3, or third level. They're complying, they're heading out.
2: 7-4.
1: 7-4, copy that.

0: 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This is going to be a false alarm. There is no fire problem. High school is having some work done to the alarm panel and system. You can show Engine 6-1 available.
1: 10-4, Engine 6-1.

0: the lower level guy is going to be heading off to go supposedly shop around. He was aggro. I don't know if we could give him like a 909 Charlie for that or something. And then the car on level 2 is going to be full floor. It's going to be at Macy's as well.
1: Copy. He entered Macy's. Can you give me a 21?
0: Yeah.

0: level two, we got a smoker in the stairwell next to you. In lower level? Hey, firm, next to the fries entrance. He's holding a cigarette. I'm gonna send digital. William Mail. I think he's 1916 employee.
1: I see, I see. He's gonna be sitting down there right now.
0: He's holding a cigarette and a lighter in his right hand. You tell him there's no smoking here.
1: Careful.
0: Digital and chat of him holding it.

0: advisor, you got another ass dude talking about, I'm not smoking, I'm just holding it, we just met the baby, but we tell us on this phone calls and stuff. Just let us know if he sparks it.
1: Of course, he's just holding it, and for.
0: Yeah, that's what we said, but that's the same BMW guy, so you know how he is and stuff.
1: 10-4. You can code 14, I'll watch him from CCTV.
0: 10-4.

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1: Damn, we're gonna have another aggro right now. Other than that, if he says like he's still working or he's like being afraid, so we just kind of like just he's gonna have to just bye bye and then go back to break, or how would you like that to happen if he says he's on break?
2: If he's on break, he cannot be loitering in the structure. It doesn't matter. He can either be in his car or in the mall.
1: Yeah, probably right here on the way, and I'm looking to advise him.
2: No, he still hasn't in his sense.

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1: Engine 95, copy.
2: We put out the cigarette, threw it away. We put on no more smoking. He said, I haven't been smoking. So then we caught some cameras, like 50 cameras in here. They said, okay, I'm going to be heading back. So I guess it'll be a code 4. He's going back to 1916 right now.
3: Copy. Once he leaves the area, you can 909 Charlie in for smoking.
2: Oh.
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0: 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Engine 61, Squad 61.
1: I'm carrying my the printer right now to a site that I don't mind, it's having a little trouble.

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0: Guys, so can someone hit the message helix again? Because for some reason, didn't say scan. We still got one more in there. Sometimes the phone been messing up. But someone just hit my message one more time, yeah?
1: I'm on my way over in that direction. I can hit it.
0: LT, the office of Churro.
1: Go ahead, LT.
0: I just closed the message. Someone can hit message. Message one didn't register.
2: Copy, repeat that.
0: The message helix didn't register. Someone probably hit it, but it didn't register. Someone needed to scan it one more time because it's saying incomplete right now. And it's saying message.
3: Copy, I'm finna go scan it right now. We've been having problems with the helix scanners lately, I'm not gonna lie, because I had the same problem yesterday where I hit that scan and it didn't register.
0: No, yeah, I know we'll be having this issue. That's why I would double check to make sure I checked it just now to see if it was complete, what it's saying message. So let's double hit it and see if it's gonna scan this time.
3: Copy, 10-4.

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1: Yeah, well.
2: Copy, I seen them earlier. I think they kinda like the lock their bikes up over there.
0: Unfortunately.

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1: Copy that for El Nido. 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